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I said, you look so fine that I really wanna make you mine. Come on and get your kicks. Now you don't need a

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1: 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Got some friends on the south side in case you cared. 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It's when it comes to life, to be this man's wife, you got to be well educated on the subject of fights. 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

0: 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Yeah.
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0: 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I might cook for you. 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Ain't no one else around. I'm even with the blindfold gagged and bound. I don't mind. See, this ain't about sex. 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While all the cosmic talk, I just want you smarter than I'll ever be when we take that walk.